Some of them have run away to the hills and have no shelter. No food. No one knows where they are. 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
0: Well, baby, I went down and got it for you.

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Radio Kiss. Ask for money and get advice. Ask for advice, get money twice. I'm from the dirty, but that Chico nice. Y'all call it a moment, I call

0: Lovely homes, only got the wobble. This is Stanley Unwin's Tiny Hoffa with Wobble You, all joyful. Goodly by load.
1: 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Radio Kiss. No.